0: ban for ban.
1: Fuck that, we can go M for M.
0: Quarter mil for the Maybach truck.
1: Double R with the factory rims. I got the 90 years, the version of the bribes, I'm really a threat.
0: It's got to the point that I don't even care. I got jewels in a safe that I don't even wear.
1: Bro, I do it for some shoes and some clothes. You'll see what it'll do for a necklace. Right, sure, look like a spider. It's crawling a dollar on just the accessories.
0: Damn.
1: She made me wanna go harder. I like her aura. I think I'm obsessed with her. They hit her.

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They tried to break me, but I would not give in. My sins are my savior.

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1: I was woken by a bang, and I could already taste the shame, the sudden fear that grips and shakes you when you face the truth. Whose sofa was this?

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Death is coming for us all, but not today. Today you're living it, hey, you're really feeling it. Give it everything you've got, knowing you can't take this with you, and all you've ever needed to exist has always been within you. Give me some of that good stuff, that human spirit. Cut it with 100% endurance.

0: go ban for ban.
1: Fuck that, we can go M for M.
0: Quarter mil for the Maybach truck.
1: Double R with the factory rims. I got the 90 years, the version of the bribes, I'm really a threat.
0: It's got to the point that I don't even care. I got jewels in a safe that I don't even wear.
1: Bro, I do it for some shoes and some clothes. You'll see what it'll do for a necklace. Right, you look like a spider. It's crawling a dollar on just the accessories.
0: Damn.
1: She made me want to go harder. I like her whole aura. I think I'm obsessed with her.

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1: Alright.
2: You
0: Yeah, okay.
3: Who's at the door, Al?
4: The commissioner.
3: Commissioner, coming in with the red light on.
4: Yeah, sneaky snake. Telltale tit.

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You know she name was Pussy Galore. Pussy Galore. This flame you can't ignore when you see Pussy Galore. Pussy Galore. 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
1: Love you.
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3: I can feel you.
2: And I said,
3: but in reality,
2: it's to love each other.
1: Love you.
2: Like,
0: Byte FM.

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2: Those spaces there, and we're going to climb it. And the moon and the planets are there. And new hopes for knowledge and peace are there. And therefore, as we set sail, we ask God's blessing on the most hazardous and dangerous and greatest adventure on which man has ever embarked.

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1: Nor I.
2: And
3: remember me.
0: Remember me. If you should forget me for a while, you'd have to words remember.
1: And
0: if the darkness
3: and corruption leave a vestige of the thought that I had, when no more
1: day by day are our way into the silent land,
0: and when you can no more hold me, not grieve.
3: Remember me.
0: Remember.

when you can no more hold me, or if the darkness and corruption remember me, yet if you should forget me for a while to the silent land.